It's hard to say that I'd rather stay awake when I'm asleep, because my dreams are bursting at the seams.

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She comes with a Prozac prescription and a Botox starters kit. She'll be hanging around at a Starbucks, a cappuccino frothed air-headed twit. And then there's the North Shore Barbie, with her soft-top convertible Porsche. But this one's cosmetically altered. Tummy tucks and false implants, of course. When you go to trade up to this beauty, you get flyby points sent to you free, exclusively selling through your David Jones for a hugely exorbitant fee. And the Barbie that's typically Bankstown, well, she rides in a black Holden ute, out on parole and looking for love, with a switchblade and handgun to boot. She's a little bit rough round the edges, and she's into grunge metal and thrash. Buy her now at that place called Converters, where you trade in your hot stuff for cash. There's the Barbie that represents Blacktown, mini skirts and some bad 80s hair, caught up in a time warp of fashion, halter tops and some faded blue flares. Her boyfriend's out now as an extra. It's a model we call Beer Gut Ken. Still wearing that pair of black stubbies that he's had since the schoolyard, age 10. And the Barbie that lives in Cronulla comes with Levi's two sizes too small, riding low on her hips so to show off her tats of a bold Southern Cross, I recall. Her boyfriend, Bra Boy Ken, has a mullet. Cronulla Barbie, well, she's not real smart. And if you're looking to pick up this beauty, try your local while shopping Kmart. So if riding the waves is your hobby, there's a Barbie that comes Central Coast. She comes with a stroller and bus pass and a whole swag of kids she can boast. She comes with a bottle of Pepsi and a Centrelink check, ridgy-didge, available soon at all Targets, with an optional bourbon-filled fridge. But in Barbie Town there was confusion because of the haves and have-nots. Bankstown and Blacktown Barbies were jealous over what the North Shore dolls had got. They joined up with Central Coast Barbie to get their fair share of the riches. They'd take on those socialite Sheilas in a fight to the death with those girls that aren't very nice to one another. So they hopped in a battered old hole and headed straight for the centre of town, hairdos and handbags at the ready for this Barbie doll bust-up showdown. They took up their fighting positions on the slopes of the city's domain. It was sure as hell gonna get ugly to see who would eventually reign. Bankstown Barbie, she whipped out a switchblade. Cronulla Barb lost a leg and an ear. Bra Boy Ken lost the best of his mullet. North Shore Barbie, she quivered in fear. Blacktown Barb was a bit of a grappler as she tore the odd torso in half. Screwed the head off the Surrey Hills Barbie as she laughed her maniacal laugh. Central Coast Barb did a glasser and was slashing to left and to right. Pretty plastic was shredded to pieces. Oh, my God, what a horrible sight. But revenge would be wreaked on these Westies with an ear-splitting, deafening roar. Double Bay Barb on a ride-on lawnmower. Well, that certainly evened the score. The scene was of utter destruction as the blades went a-chopping around. Decapitations were rampant. Body parts scattered round on the ground. Well, they tried putting them back together, but where in the heck would you start? And they might have been from different suburbs, but now you can't tell them apart. Bankstown's head looked a bit strange on North Shore. Blacktown's hips were too wide for the bay. Beer Gut Ken got a new set of boobies. Everything was in full disarray.
So the moral to this melodrama and the death of the Barbie doll clan is be a Barbie doll airhead if need be, or change parts and turn into a man.

Isn't it funny how people seem to think hardware is just for Dad? Well, I've got news for you. Mum does quite a lot of tinkering around the house herself. You know that restoration on the chairs and those cupboards? She does know how to drive a nail, you know. And it would be very handy to have a nice trolley to carry the garden equipment around when we're weeding. 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
1: Early in the morning, just about brekkie time. 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
1: Our young ones have a lot on their plate because there's so much coming at them from home, school, the community, and work if they have a part-time job. So it's not surprising that around 4 in every 100 young people experience depression or anxiety at some time. And usually it's in silence, and the illness is left untreated. That can have serious consequences, like long-term social and emotional problems that can go on into adulthood or lead to more serious depression. If you know a young person who has stopped doing the things they enjoy or has become withdrawn or antisocial, then start with a non-judgmental yarn. During this yarn, look out for signs that might be impacting on their mental health, like drug use, eating disorders, and thoughts of or attempts at suicide. Remember that young people might find it hard to talk about what they're going through. They might feel they are being criticized, or they might be sensitive and frightened about what's happening. What's important is that you are there for them. Talk to them at a good time and encourage them to talk to someone like a school counselor, youth worker, or a health worker. Offer to go along with them if they seem hesitant or afraid. To find out more about how you can help a young person who's not acting themselves or is acting out, log on to sane.org or call the Beyond Blue info line on 1300 22 46 36. That's 1300 22 46 36.
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The drought is not over, the weeds have deceived. There's not been enough rain.

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0: Ever since the accident, I keep replaying that one moment in my mind. The kids were helping me cook dinner. The pot was boiling away on the stove, and I only turned my back for a second.
1: Each year in Australia, 6,000 children come to hospital with fire and burn injuries. So ensure you supervise children constantly, especially around stoves, ovens, microwaves, heaters, and other appliances. Turn handles on pots and pans towards the back of the stove when cooking. Buy children close-fitting nightwear and dressing gowns with low fire danger labels, and install guards around heaters to discourage children from standing too close. Install a fixed fire guard around any open fires or electric or gas heaters, and add a guard around the hot plates on your stove. Lock matches and cigarette lighters up high and out of reach, and save ironing for after children are asleep, or put them in a playpen while you iron.
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1: Good afternoon, I'm Alyssa Delfs. More than 3 years after a landmark gambling report was handed down, the government's reforms have been introduced. Good afternoon, I'm Alyssa Delfs. More than 3 years after a landmark gambling report was handed down, the government's reforms have

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That number again is 02 6842 1329, and see what we can just do for you. Rich's Kitchen, sponsored 2WCR.

Rod Brasfield says it's kind of hot tonight, ain't it? Chuck, cross-tune that guitar there for just a moment. We've heard from the fiddle, which is a symbol of country music, and I want y'all to hear one of the best guitar players in America right now, ladies and gentlemen. This is normally a fiddle tune played on a fiddle. We're going to get Chuck to cross-tune that guitar there and do a little thing. Here's Chuck Jennings and the Black Mountain Rags.

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0: 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I go to the best school, a bit away, I'm 5.
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0: 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And I'm Shara E.
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0: Ah, dirty. Filthy. Nasty.
1: Yeah.
0: Too dirty to clean my act up.
2: Yeah.
0: If you ain't dirty, you ain't.

0: It's in our national interest. I'll keep making that case, but support remains strong, but it should always be examined because it's not just the concept of this project, it's about delivering the project, and that's what we're focused on.
1: Insurers have been put on notice after claims customers are being slugged with a poverty premium. With the details, Shannon Kirkwood.
2: The General Insurance Code Governance Committee's latest report found some insurers aren't giving customers clear and accessible information about whether paying monthly, fortnightly or quarterly will cost more overall than paying annually. It's called on insurers to meet their commitments to transparency with customers. In response, industry groups Financial Counselling Australia and the Financial Rights Legal Centre say it effectively amounts to a poverty premium, adding policyholders who are already stretched should not be charged more because they cannot afford a full year of insurance in one hit.
1: The third and final cold front is crossing southern Australia, bringing wet and wild weather to parts of the south of the country. Once the front passes, conditions will begin to ease, making way for a finer weekend. The Bureau of Meteorology's Angus Hines says heavy rain overnight led to flooding today across the southeast.
3: That rain has to go somewhere. It can't all soak into the ground. It ends up flowing down into the rivers, and of course those river levels start to rise. And that gives us this patchwork quilt of flood watches and flood warnings across southern areas. At the moment, we've got two moderate flood warnings in Victoria for the Kiwa River and for the King River. There are several more minor flood warnings across northern Victoria, southern New South Wales and northeastern Tasmania.
1: And in sport, the US has claimed a 2-0 win to eliminate Bosnia and Herzegovina in the FIFA World Cup. The US will play Belgium in the round of 16, while England will face co-hosts Mexico. Tomorrow, the World Cup will see Spain face off against Austria, Portugal go head-to-head with Croatia, and Switzerland play Algeria.
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6: Michael is someone who knows firsthand what it's like being a man from a Samoan background who's been diagnosed with mental illness. As a member of the Multicultural Mental Health Australia Speakers Bureau, Michael is now sharing his experiences and advice with people from diverse cultural backgrounds. He manages his own mental illness through regular medication, touching base with friends and family for support, and talking to his wife to make sure he's okay. Michael says one of the things he avoids these days is using alcohol as a way to cope with or to try to escape from his problems.
7: I grew up with my father using alcohol as a means of coping. That filtered down to myself and my other siblings. After my first episode, I was using alcohol a lot to self-medicate. It would make me feel all right for a while, and everybody's aware that alcohol is a depressant. So it just exacerbated problems more, made me feel worse the next day, you know, having a hangover, and it ended up being a revolving door sort of thing where I just keep going around in circles quite cyclically. So it was only until I started managing what my mental illness better that I started moderating my drinking habits, and my drinking habits were probably more socially acceptable, whereas before I was using it to try and drown or bury the pain or some of the traumas I had experienced. And for some reason, when you're psychotic or anxious, alcohol is something that seems to work as something that relaxes your mind and helps you be that other person that you want to be in terms of an alter ego in trying to express what exactly it is that you're wanting to say, but being dependent on it was not very good at all.
6: If you want to know more about support and resources available for people from culturally and linguistically diverse backgrounds affected by mental illness, a great place to start is Multicultural Mental Health Australia. They actively promote the mental health and well-being of Australia's diverse communities through conferences, education forums and information in different languages. You can find out more by visiting www.mmha.org.au.
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found this old guitar on a wardrobe in the shed. Dad said it was me uncle's and had been around a bit. I said, what's the story? Where'd you get these autographs? A sparkle came into his eyes as he talked about the past. They called them travelling country shows and toured across the land. Played in tents and country halls, lived out of caravans. We always went to see them. Plus they were all stars. We'd always buy their records. They'd sign this old guitar. Had Buddy Williams on the pickguard, slim above the strings. Barry Thornton and Stan Costa next to Joy and Heather McKean. Brian Young had signed the fretboard. Tex Morton scratched his D. And next to Smokey Dawson was the Sheik of Scrubby Creek. Terry Gordon and Reg Lindsay, Gordon Parsons, Rick and Thel, Shorty Ranger's name had faded. Some

to and play. We thought we were stars when we'd play and sing. So one night we stuck our autographs right next door to Slim's. Had Buddy Williams on the pickup and Slim above the strings. Barry Thornton and Stan Costa next to Joy and Heather McKean. Brian Young had signed the fretboard. Tex Morton scratched his D. Next to Smokey Dawson was the Sheik of Scrubby Creek. Terry Gordon and Reg Lindsay, Gordon Parsons, Rick and Thel, Shorty Ranger's name had faded, some couldn't read as well. There's all these famous autographs, fill up every space. Pioneers of country music, still household names today. There's two that sort of don't belong, yet somehow kind of fit. It's me dad's and me uncle's, right next door to Slim's.

You're gearing up for the action. The feeling's still the same. You've got butterflies in your stomach, but your mind's still on the game. Now to play this game called rugby league, some folks would think you're nuts, but it takes a lot of skill and plain old-fashioned guts.

into the second row, Proven and Coop. Raper at lock. The ball comes back to Johns. On the outside of Lewis. The cut-out pass over the top of Meninga and Gasly's head. Into the arms of Ken Irvine. He cuts back on the inside from 20.

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0: 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I'm Eugenie Mark. I could steal
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0: I'm a star from GWCR. And I'm Hayley.
1: I'm a mechanic and I own my own business, so I'm always pretty careful about making sure my employees have the right safety equipment and don't hurt themselves on the job. But I guess I hadn't paid enough attention to what was underfoot, because last month one of the boys slipped on some oil and cracked his head on the workshop floor.
2: Every workplace needs to be examined so that all hazards that may lead to slips, trips and falls are identified. Start by making a list of the locations of concern, and for each location, record anything that could be high risk. Pay particular attention to areas where floors can become wet or oily and external grounds that are slippery or uneven. Check for sloping surfaces and pay careful attention to work areas where lifting and carrying tasks are performed, and any area with high pedestrian traffic or where the pace of work causes people to walk quickly or run.
3: This program is funded by the Australian Government Department of Health and Ageing.
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music do you like? 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Warren Bungle's Community Radio. And that's exactly what it is. 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
2: Recent research has found that same-sex attracted young people are 3 times more likely to attempt suicide and 6 times more likely in rural and regional areas. We recently caught up with Oliver Forbes, who has developed a video for the It Gets Better project on YouTube, telling his story of coming out and some of the problems he faced as a same-sex attracted young person. Oliver spoke to us about the importance of support from family members for young people who are beginning to speak openly about their sexuality.
3: I consider myself extremely lucky in that I had a really supportive family. Before I told them that I was gay, I was petrified of telling them because I didn't know what they were going to say. But as soon as, you know, I had their support, it made everything a lot easier. But I think it's really important for kids to have their family on side, open-minded and supportive about everything, because I mean, I've had experience in the past, and I actually spoke about this in my It Gets Better video with a friend of mine who committed suicide, and his parents had sort of no idea about his sexuality. They'd never spoken about it, and I believe that a contributing factor to him making a decision to kill himself was because, you know, he didn't want his parents to know, and he feared that they wouldn't support him. So I think it's really important for families to just have open forum communication and make talking about sexuality something that's just spoken about over the dinner table rather than something that needs to be sit down for a family meeting type thing.
2: 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That's headspace.org.au.
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1: Pretty good most days at getting my 30 minutes of physical activity. I go for a brisk walk most mornings. Now a good friend is trying to talk me into playing netball. Will this make me even more healthy?
2: Research has shown that people who participate in regular vigorous activity can get health and fitness benefits over and above the benefits they get from regular moderate intensity activity. Vigorous implies activity that makes you huff and puff, so that talking in full sentences between breaths is difficult. This can include sports such as football, squash, netball and basketball, and activities such as aerobics, circuit training, speed walking, jogging, fast cycling or brisk rowing. You should check with your doctor before you start a program of vigorous activity. For best results, this type of activity should be carried out for a minimum of around 30 minutes, 3 to 4 days a week.
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Welcome. 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To play is the only way to play. Cup and saucer, build a bridge, rock the cradle. This is what we did. Our days have changed. Strange games and knuckle bones. 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Strange games and knuckle bones. 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

0: 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I'm Kate.
1: If you're a man who needs someone to talk to about the problems you're facing, then why not give Men's Line Australia a call? 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
2: 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A large percentage of our callers are from within the sort of 25 to 55 age group, especially where men are establishing families. We do get a lot of calls from men who are going through separation, of course, so therefore those callers are often in that kind of age group. 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A lot of our callers are calling in a state of distress. They're calling because a crisis has happened, either just immediately or in the preceding weeks. So a lot of our callers are in a situation where they don't know where to turn to, and they've called us to seek out some immediate help.
1: So if you want to contact Men's Line for a chat, give them a call on 1300 789978 24 hours a day, or visit menslineaus.org.au. The service also assists women who are concerned about a man in their life.
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riverbank, throwing a line and listening to a country song. Country dust in a rodeo. Why don't you hold on tight? Tonight we're gonna get it on. Raise them up if you understand. We're gonna rock to a country band. 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

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Country, freedom on the highway. I got the open roads and wailing on the radio.

country. Looking back at memories, showing where we're from and why we love a country song. 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

from the taking. And when your brother's hungry and ain't got what to eat, when he's dying and ain't got where to sleep, when his

Well, good morning and welcome to Community Announcements here on 2WCRFM, your voice, your music, the sounds of the Warren Bungles. I'm Wok, back, glad to be back with you. Thanks for being away last week. And I want to thank Rob Dean and Steve Lawrence for filling in for me on the respective Friday and the Mondays. And then apologies again for those who like the Friday Footy Forum and the Saturday Sports Wrap. I can't be in two places at once, unfortunately, and I had to be away last week. I appreciate the fact that you recognise that, and we'll do better, because they'll be doing those programs today, this afternoon, and, of course, tomorrow. But right now, I'm here to do community announcements. I'll be giving you a three-day weather forecast, a current up-to-the-minute forecast as well. Play some music for you, give you some time checks to keep you running on time, and we'll do On This Day in History as well. So plenty to pack in over the next 52-odd minutes. I think it's 52. No, make it 54. Damn, what were we trying to get out of you before we've even started? But right now I'm going to kick off with the fire rating dangers, as a matter of fact. There's only one sector that's got a rating, which is the Northwestern, and that rating is moderate. All the rest, Central West, Central Ranges, Upper Central West Plains and Lower Central West Plains, no rating is available at this time. Let's move on to the weather for Friday, the 3rd of July. Partly cloudy, winds northwesterly 15 to 20 kilometres per hour, tending westerly 20 to 30 kilometres per hour in the morning, and becoming light in the evening. So we're in for a partly cloudy day, and temperature, expected maximum temperature today is 15 degrees. It's glorious outside at the moment. A little cool, but very, very, very pleasant conditions indeed. Sun protection is recommended from 11:30 a.m. to 12:30 p.m. UV index is predicted to reach 3, which of course is moderate, so yeah, do cover up if you're going to be outside for any length of time. Don't forget to hydrate, of course. Forecast for tomorrow, Saturday the 4th of July, Independence Day. Partly cloudy. Well, it's not our Independence Day, it's the American Independence Day, but partly cloudy, light winds becoming south to southwesterly 15 to 25 kilometres per hour during the morning, and then becoming light during the evening. So again, another partly cloudy day, slightly cooler than today, 14 degrees is expected maximum. Sun protection is recommended from 11:50 to 12:50. UV index is predicted to reach 3, again, as you know, which is moderate, so you know what the drill is there. Move across to Sunday. Winds south to south easterly, 15 to 20 kilometres per hour, tending east to south easterly, 15 to 25 kilometres per hour during the morning. Daytime temperatures between 14 and 17, and we're looking at a sunny day for Sunday. 16 degrees is our expected top, and sun protection is recommended from 11:20 to 12:50 p.m. with the UV index is predicted to reach 3, which is moderate. So there you go. You're up to date with what's happening over the next few days. Let's have a look and see what the situation is outside our studios here right at the moment as we speak. I rapidly go into this wonderful application that we have here. Current temperature outside the studio is 4.4 degrees. We got down a minimum last night of 3.7. A bit cooler, you can feel it. I can't give you the relative humidity at the moment, but I can tell you that the barometric pressure is 1,022.7 hectopascals. No rain in the recording period. We'll get to that in just a minute. And the wind. Currently, there is no wind to speak of outside. Now, in the last day, currently there is no wind to speak of outside. Now, in the last day,

border for the last weekend. I left on the Thursday, came back on the following Monday, and down there, very lush and green, and what appeared to be early crops of canola. I was going to check up to see that, but it just seemed very strange to see them out there at this time of year. Probably got it wrong. It might have been some other crop, but it certainly looked like that. Anyway, very nice and green is it to drive around and actually see things looking very nice, and some water and dams and things like that. So very good. Okay, now let's just go to the kick-off of some of these community announcements. There's a closure notice here due to wet weather conditions. The Gunnymaru campground is closed in the Warrumbungal National Park. The period of closure was from last Monday to next Friday, the 10th of July. The site is expected to reopen on the 10th, pending a review, and this closure may be extended depending on weather conditions. It seemed to close off that campground quite a bit down there because of weather. But anyway, so if you're planning to go out to the Gunnymaru campground in the Warrumbungal National Park any time from now until the 10th of July, sorry, you're not getting in because she's closed. And they'll do a review on Friday the 10th to see what the current situation there is. 11 minutes after the hour of 8 o'clock now. We'll go keep on going on with a couple of these. Coonabarra Brand Dying to Know Day, and that's coming up on the 22nd of July 2026 from 10 a.m. to 2:30 p.m. and it's the venue is the Coonabarra Brand Bowling Club at 49 Edward Street, Coonabarra Brand, where a free lunch, light lunch, will be provided. Now, the event details is NALAG. I don't know what that acronym stands for. NALAG. NALAG, NALAG, NALAG, sorry, N-A-L-A-G, not sure what that is. General Practitioner, Advanced Care Planning, End of Life, DULAS, End of Life Packages, Carer Gateway, Specialist Palliative Care, Funeral Information, Legal Information, Mindfulness Relaxation. Now, this is a free event to attend. I know it's not a subject that's openly discussed. Some people do, some people don't, but most people won't. But this is a free event to attend, so please RSVP by Friday the 17th of July if you intend to come along. And the link is quite large, but you can email communitycare@warrumbungal.newsouthwales.com. It's GOBS.AU. I don't know what the extension GOBS stands for, but Warrumbungal Community, so it's at the communitycare@warrumbungal.gov. That's all lowercase, all one letter, .newsouthwales.gobs.GOBS.AU. Or you can simply call the Community Care Office on 6849 2200, 6849 2200. And they'll be able to give you more information about Coonabarra Brand Dying to Know Day. And a lot of information in there, particularly if you've got loved ones there that are ill or are going through that, or you just want to get your head around what's going on when you do pass, and the things that you need to know. So all that information is going to be on that day. That'll be a fascinating day, actually. 10 a.m. to 2:30. It's not a subject, as I say, that everybody talks about, but there you go. Moving along, though, there's a winter exercise program. The winter exercise program called Live Life Well. There's a segue for you. Exercises for Strength and Balance runs each week on Tuesdays and Thursday afternoons at the Scout Hall in George Street, Coonabarra Brand. Starting time is 4 p.m. Through to 5 o'clock. Cost is $4 per person. For more information, contact Faye on 0408 135 602. That's Faye, 0408 135 602. Or you get Pat Maiden a call as well on 0467 036 550. 0467 036 550.

ones welcome to come along. This is the the winter version of Aqua Fitness. So they can't have it in the water, so they take it up to the Scout Hall and do the exercises up there. There we go. Quarter past the hour of 8 o'clock now. Maybe a quick song, I think, just to give us a little break for just a second or so. Then we'll come back, get into some more of these community announcements.

There we go. There's the Easy Beats there. Friday on my mind. Appropriate song, isn't it? Yes, it is. It's definitely. Okay, let's talk about Warrumbungle Community Care, Community Transport. Volunteers are needed there. So if you want to build new skills, meet new people, would you like to help your community? Well, as a volunteer, you can gain confidence, experience, have fun, and most of all, have the satisfaction from doing something that will make a difference to someone's life. Community transport needs drivers to take clients to doctors, specialists, and other appointments in major towns and surrounding areas in their vehicle. As a volunteer, you'll be assisting the frail, aged, and younger people with disabilities and their carers who need support to live in their own homes longer. This sounds like you. You want to get involved? Pretty easy. All you got to do is give Warrumbungle Community Care a call during office hours, of course. And it's nice to know now you can call them back at the cooler office, which is reopened, which is great to hear. You can get them on 6378 5130. That's 6378 5130. Or if you're here in Coonabarabran, 6849 2200, 6849 2200, for more information. So why not connect with your community and make a difference? That's indeed. 19 minutes, 19 and a half minutes after the hour of 8 o'clock now. Coonabarabran Library update, just a quick one here. Coonabarabran Library will be closed from the week of Monday the 29th of June. While new carpet is being installed, with full services returning from Monday the 6th of July. So next Monday, it's closed this week, putting in the new carpet from where they had the water leak there and it got in and a bit smelly. And, now that's getting all fixed up. Visitors will once again be able to browse all the collections, use the public PCs, the personal computers, attend the library programs and access all other library services. That's great news. It really is good news. So they look forward to welcoming everybody back from 10 a.m. on Monday the 6th of July. So that's great news. Get back into the library and it'll be open. No problem at all. Everything's a source of joy. Good luck. And it'd be nice to get back. Nice new carpet too. Terrific. Okay, now just staying with the council, level one water restrictions. The council advises that the communities of Bendore and Marygowan, that level one water restrictions implemented back on the 24th of March, you believe that, 2026, are still remain in place. So this will continue for, of course, as I said, Mandora, Marygowan, of course, Binaway, and the township here of Coonabarabran. Not that you really know, but we've had good rain, so it's all coming together very nicely. So hopefully soon enough the council will say, well, you know, we've got enough water back in the dam, things are looking good, the demand's not that high. So what we'll do is we'll lift the restrictions, but not at the moment. So will level one still remain in place until further notice? But if you want some more information about water one level restrictions and saving tips, visit www.warrumbungle.newsouthwales.gov.au and you'll be able to get more information about that and other useful tips for saving water. Now, I've got a special little announcement to make right at this moment. We're having a birthday today in our family. The lovely Lily Leanne Player. Yes, that beautiful girl by Poppy's Princess. She's turning, wait for it, 9. You're turning 9. Oh, how wonderful. This little girl radiates joy and happiness and love everywhere she goes. It's this very, very, very special person. So Nanny and Pop want to wish you a very happy birthday, my darling. You have a wonderful day and we can't wait to come to the party.

There we go. And happy birthday to all the other boys and girls and people out there that are celebrating a birthday today, but a very special one to our little Lily. She's wonderful. Now, if you see Lily, wish her a happy birthday.

0: That's the loved ones there with the loved one. There we go. Time's now 26 minutes after the hour of 8 o'clock. I want to tell you about, did you know croquet is played at the bowling club? Well, the Coonabarra Brand Croquet Club is seeking new members to play each Wednesday from 9:30 a.m. to 12:30 p.m. Both non-players and those with experience will be welcome. Instructions are available for those learning and mallets are provided. The cost of play each day is $3. Shoes suitable for playing on the greens are required. If you wish to contact a member, please give Bev Rayner a call. You can give Bev a call. She's a busy woman, but you'll get her. 0437 733 369. It's 0437 733 369. Or Mabel Manser. You can get Mabel on 0428 722 492. 0428 722 492. Or you could just come along on Wednesdays at lovely between 9:30 and 12. Now, the Coonabarra Brand Golf Club Munster Raffle and Meal for this coming 5th of July, that's Sunday. This Sunday, approximately, they're going to have 30 draws plus one $100 meat draw, also three by $50 meat draws. So there's a lot of meat up for grab there and expensive meat too. A two-course meal, $15 per person, barbecue with coleslaw, also hot potato bake plus more, so that's pretty good value as well. A nice barbecue and dessert along with that as well. So that's very good value. Two course meal, yeah. So it's a barbecue, coleslaw, and a hot potato, also hot potato bake, and a dessert. 11:30 a.m. tickets will start selling. When finished the meal, they'll start raising the funds for a better club. And this is happening on the first Sunday of each month. So Coonabarra Brand Golf Club, putting on a barbecue, a meal, all that sort of stuff. Tickets raffling off, Monster Raffle. And as I said before, good prizes there. 30 draws plus one $100 meat draw and also three by $50 meat draws. So there's $250 worth of meat up for grabs just for a start, but there's going to be 30 draws, and you can go down there and have a nice little lunch as well. And this is all happening starting this Sunday, the 5th, at 11:30. Tickets start selling at 11:30, and when everybody's finished the meal, they'll start doing the draws. That's terrific, isn't it? Yeah. Okay, so that's all happening down the golf club, and that's going to be from the and going on for every Sunday up till then. 8:30 news is coming up on us very quickly, folks, and then so we'll have that, and then after the 8:30 news, I'll come back and we'll give you I'll review the current temperature. See how much of a change there's been. I just look out the window here. It's beautiful, looking magnificent out there today. And we'll get back to that. Can finish getting these community announcements, do some more community announcements, and then some more music as well. See you on the other side.
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3: Good morning, I'm Laura Devoy. Rescuers in Venezuela have pulled from the rubble a man who survived for a week after twin earthquakes struck the country's north. Hernan Gil was buried under the ruins of the shopping centre where he worked as a security guard. The BBC's Yogita Limoye was there when he was rescued.
4: Victor Torres, a Chilean firefighter, was the first to make contact with Hernan.
5: Tranquilo.
6: I feel calm. After the initial tension and after things got a little hard for us, these manoeuvres are not in the manual, so we had to bring a lot of our knowledge, and the results evident. So now we feel calm and happy for the Venezuelan people.
4: Just before Hernan's rescue, his wife, Luzbima Gonzalez, said she was excited to see him.
7: I'm very excited and thankful to God because he gave him another opportunity to live.
4: This was a small moment of hope amidst the despair that hangs over Venezuela.
3: The Supreme Court will today hear a challenge from a Victorian Liberal MP fighting to save her position in the party. Moira Deeming has launched legal action against the president of the Victorian Liberal Party. The state executive is due to meet tonight, where it's expected to decide to disendorse Ms Deeming ahead of the state election later this year. It comes after she accused another Liberal MP of assaulting her, a claim which was dismissed by police. The West Papua National Liberation Army has claimed it shot dead an American pilot and set a small aircraft on fire. The incident occurred in the Indonesian region of Papua yesterday. A spokesperson claimed the aircraft had been frequently dropping Indonesian military personnel and violating the separatist group's freedom. Officials have confirmed the plane went down but say it's unclear what happened to the pilot and seven passengers. Conflict between the Indonesian government and the indigenous people of West Papua has been ongoing for years. Sydney's largest ethical Indigenous art fair returns today, bringing more than 100 remote artists to Gadigal land for NAIDOC Week. Scarlett Coppola has more.
5: Opening tonight at the Cutaway in Barangaroo, the fair's seventh year features an expanded program of music, dance and fashion, alongside creators from over 30 remote art centres across Western Australia, South Australia and the Northern Territory. Organisers emphasise that 100% of all profits from the three-day marketplace are returned directly to Indigenous communities. The fair will wrap up on Sunday.
3: A study has found sunburn could put the future of frogs at risk. Researchers from the University of Queensland have found exposure to intense UV radiation for short periods causes catastrophic DNA damage in tadpoles. They say it's an important finding as they work to understand the impacts environmental changes, such as a warming climate and habitat loss, are having on frog populations. Turning to sport, in tennis, Alex Diminor is through to the third round of Wimbledon. The men's fifth seed defeated Italian Adrian Mannarino 6-3, 6-2, 6-2. Fellow Aussie James Duckworth lost to ninth seed Flavio Caboli in four sets. In the women's draw, Maya Joint and Kim Birrell both lost their second round matches. However, Joint did advance in the women's doubles, where she's partnering Ekaterina Alexandrova. In football, Spain has defeated Austria 3-0 to advance to the round of 16 at the FIFA World Cup. And in the AFL, the reigning premiers have continued their form with a win over Geelong. Brisbane scored 8 goals in the opening term and remained in control, beating the Cats 19-9-123 to 14-17-101.
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There's the magnificent voice of Darryl Braithwaite out in front of Sherbet there with How's That? And Darryl announced this week he's not going to do any more live shows anymore. And at 77, he's earned the right to put his heels up. No doubt he's been performing for a very, very, very long time. And he probably think, nah, let's leave it to the younger ones to get out there and have a bit of a go. And he'll probably do some studio stuff, I'd imagine. I mean, when you've been doing it that long, you don't just walk away from it, you keep doing it. But, I mean, the live shows where he's at Melbourne Cup and things like that, they get always get him to sing Horses. So, anyway, well done, Daz. Dazzling Daz. And good luck to you there. All right, time's now 8:38 and a bit. And if you're going to be somewhere by 9 o'clock, you know the deal. Better get your skates on. Let's go back and have a look at the temperature at the moment outside our studios here. It's at the showground, 6.9 degrees. So it's gone up a little bit. It got down to 3.7 overnight. We're heading for a top today on a partly cloudy day of 15 degrees. Barometric pressure at the moment is 1,023.1 hectopascals. As I said, no rain around in the recorded period. We got any wind out there at the moment? No wind as well. But as far as the day went for the last, well, the day, yesterday, overall with the night time fall and that sort of thing, 10.4 mil was recorded. So there we go. And we've had 25.2 mil for the week. So there you go. Right up to date now with what's going on there. All right. Now, I just want to let you know about the Coonabarabran Driver Reviver Centre. It will operate over the July school holidays, commencing tomorrow. Operations for the July school holidays will commence on Saturday, the 4th of July, and continue each day, finishing on, well, it's got Mod Day, but it is Monday. M-O-D-A-Y. Mod Day. I like it. Let's change it. Mod Day. On Mod Day, the 20th of July. So it goes right through the school holidays there. For the period there. And to book shifts, you've got to give Bev Rayner a call. And 0437 733 369. The winter times are from 9 a.m. to 11, 11 until 1, and 1 o'clock till 3. Because it's winter, of course, you know, and it's cold and it gets dark earlier and those sort of things. So 9 a.m. to 11, 11 to 1, 1 until 3. Two-hour shifts, very easy to fill a couple of hours there at Driver Reviver and help those motorists that are out there, have a little break, give them a coffee or tea and a bicky and a chat and a smile and a friendly face and some information about our wonderful town. So there we go. All right, another song. I'll come back and I'll do something. Right, play another song and I'll come back and I'll do get your pens and paper ready because we've got to do the local meeting times after this. Here's Eric Clapton and the Girls on the Avenue.

0: As I said before, a little bit of Eric Clapton there in the morning.
1: Eric Clapton?
0: Richard Clapton, yes, not Eric. That'd be his cousin. That'd be Richard Clapton, the Australian artist, not Eric Clapton. No, goodness me. It is Friday after all, folks. Ah, dear, oh, dear, oh, dear. Okay. All right. Now, got your pens and paper ready? I want to tell you about meeting times and things of that nature. Right, the Country Women's Association, the CWA, they meet at the CWA rooms at 76 Casilla Street in Coonabarabran on the second Tuesday of the month and for a 2 p.m. start. All women are invited to attend. For more information, ring Marlene. Oh, actually, you can ring Donna Burton. It's an easier number. 0428 288 244. 0428 288 244. Now, the Coonabarabran Evening View Club, they meet on the first Thursday of the month in winter times at 6 o'clock for a 6:30 p.m. start. And they alternate their venues, Cardian's Coffee Shop or the Coona Club at 54 Casilla Street. Call in and see Rhonda or Donna at Prezi's and say, well, when's it going to be and where you're going to be? And or phone Cherie Conn on 0448 852 680. 0448 852 680. Now, the Rotary Club of Coonabarabran, they meet each Monday night at 6 p.m. for a 6:30 start at the Coona Club. For more information about the activities of Rotary in Coonabarabran, give Joe Wilkin a call, 0429 684 282, 0429 684 282. And finally, the 2357 Development Group, they meet on the second Thursday of the month at 5 p.m. at the Space Gallery in Delgano Street in Coonabarabran. Right, for more information about the activities of this group, give Narelle Pfeiffer a call on 0497 044 481. 0497 044 481, and Narelle will be more than happy to give you more information about what happens with them. All right, one more song, come back, we'll do On This Day in History.

There we go, the Bee Gees there. They don't write them like that anymore, do they? What a shame, absolute shame. Spicks and Specks. Okay, time's now 8:49 after, as I mentioned before, you've got to be somewhere by 9 o'clock. You better fly. Okay, let's get in there, have a look on this day in history, the 3rd of July, and we go back to 1863. On this day in 1863, the Battle of Gettysburg ended with a crushing Southern defeat and marked the turning point in the American Civil War. The fighting began 2 days earlier when General Robert E. Lee led the Confederate troops into Pennsylvania and attacked Union forces. The climax occurred on the 3rd of July, with a spectacular failure of Pickett's charge, in which the Confederate troops tried to break through the Union lines. Lee was forced to retreat the next day. Gettysburg was the bloodiest battle of the war, with more than 50,000 casualties. Can you imagine that? That is horrific. This isn't, you know, like, as it is now, laser-guided weapons. These are men standing toe-to-toe with bayonets and muskets. Sure, something else. Okay, on this day in 1608, Samuel L. Champlin founded the city of Quebec, the first permanent European base in Canada. Its splendid views and unique character were noted as early as 1842 during a visit by Charles Dickens, who called Quebec the Gibraltar of North America. On this day, Czech composer Leonos Janáček was born on this day in 1854, a leading exponent of the musical naturalism of the 20th century. He developed a style that was intimately connected with the inflections of the Czech language. Also having a birthday today, apart from Lily Leanne, 1949, Elizabeth Edwards, the American attorney and author. Stavros Spiros Nikolaos was born in 1909. He was a Greek businessman. Alfred Kraboski, American philosopher, born in 1879. Charlotte Perkins Gilman, American author and social reformer, was born in 1860. 2013, following massive demonstrations against the rule of Egyptian Prime Minister, President Mohamed Morsi was removed from office by military action. 1988, the USS Vincennes shot down the Iranian airliner over the Strait of Hormuz. Interesting, isn't it? It's a very popular place, the Straits of Hormuz, killing all 290 people on board. The passenger plane was in Iranian airspace and was incorrectly identified as a fighter jet. Let's see. Looks like a fighter jet. Looks like a passenger plane. Ah, shoot it down anyway. Yeah. 1985, the comedy Back to the Future, directed by Robert Zemeckis, starring Michael J. Fox as Marty McFly, was released in American theatres. A huge hit. It was followed by several sequels. 1976, the Israeli commando squad led by Dan Shalman launched the rescue of the hostages held in an airplane by hijackers at Entebbe in Uganda. 1971, American singer-songwriter Jim Morrison, who was a member of the psychedelic rock group The Doors, died at the age of 27. The official cause of death was heart failure. Yeah, like the old Doors. They were fantastic. 1969, just weeks after being fired from the rock band The Rolling Stones, British musician Brian Jones was found dead in his swimming pool. 1962, American actor Tom Cruise, one of the Hollywood's most popular leading men, known for his clean-cut good looks and versatility, was born. 1856, the U.S. House of Representatives voted to admit Kansas to the statehood under the anti-slavery resolution known as the Topeka Constitution. Despite the opposition from the Senate and the President, Franklin Pierce. And finally, in 1775, George Washington officially assumed command of the Continental Army during American Revolution, several weeks after being appointed to the post. So there we go. And that all happened on this day
on the 3rd of July throughout the years. Fascinating how history sort of... Sometimes history repeats itself, and other times it just... You think that that's truly amazing. Anyway, let me tell you what's happening for the rest of Friday now. At 8:54... or 8:54 in the morning. 9 o'clock news is coming up. And then after that, Roslyn's in the house. She'll be here with Roslyn's economy. She snuck in very quietly into the studio. She scared me a few weeks ago. She made me jump. But now she does it. She puts the door open a small little bit first, and then she sort of... A bit comes in at a time, like the finger comes around the corner, a little piece of it comes. Anyway, Rosalind will be here and she'll entertain you from 9 o'clock through until 11. Then we get back to station programming. News comes up at midday, followed by the rural reports. And then get in the afternoon, back in the station program. Then I'll be back in at 4 o'clock with the captain and the probie to do the Friday footy form. We'll be discussing all things NRL. We'll take you through from 4 until 5. 5 o'clock sees the news and followed by our current affairs program, The Wire. And then we get back into station programming. Roll for until tomorrow morning. Then I'm back in again with the captain for the Saturday morning sports wrap. We'll look at all local, domestic and international sport. Plenty about at the moment too. Lots happening in the world of sport, particularly Soccer World Cup, Wimbledon's on, League, NRL, everything's happening. So plenty to talk about there. And then Rob Dean will be in after that to do his Saturday morning confusion program and take us through until midday. And then he'll be on back in the afternoon to do the rugby union. He loves being here. He's here Saturday and Sunday, and then all things being equal, I will be back here on Monday to do this program once again. So there you go. Well, have yourselves a fantastic Friday. I'm going to leave you with a fantastic, one of my all-time favourite Aussie rock songs, all-time favourites. All right, so I want you to sit back and I want you to turn up your radio.

Good morning. This is Rosalind Kind of Music, and you are on 2WCRFM 99.5. Your voice, your music, and the sound of the Warrabungles. Well, say hello to some of the listeners: Sky and Rita, Tina and Archie, Jenny and Bev, Josie, Doreen and Dick, Richard, Jane and Phyllis, Doreen and Bruce, Lorraine and Val. I hope you're all well this morning. Nice and sunny out there today. Nice to have a bit of sun for a change. Anyway, we're going to start off with Melinda Snyder with Can You Hear Me Down the Hillside?

That was Melinda Snyder with When the Last Child Leaves Home. And the first one is Can You Hear Me Down the Hillside? You know, Melinda Snyder, that is Mary Snyder's daughter. So, Mary Snyder, she used to sing all right too. Anyway, the next one is Wayne Newton with Red Roses for a Blue Lady.

That was Whitney Houston with I Will Always Love You. Before that was The Searchers with Needles and Pins. And the first one was Red Roses for a Blue Lady, Wayne Newton. Now, if it's your birthday today, the 3rd of July, this is for you.

Now, if it's your birthday today, this is what it says about you. Excuse me. You are a convincing talker and independent, but on the other hand, you are self-contained, sympathetic and kindly. You are most popular with the opposite sex than with your own. You like to travel and get a great deal of fun out of life. You are sincere in your affections. So that's what it says about you if it's your birthday on the 3rd of July. I hope you have a lovely day and go somewhere nice for lunch or dinner, whatever. And enjoy your day. Now, Doreen and Richard, we've got some Elvis for you. The first one is Hound Dog.

That didn't seem to play very well this morning. But anyway, that was supposed to be in Heartbreak Hotel. All shook up and loving you. So, that was for you, Doreen and Richard. Now we've got Oliver Newton-John with Banks of Ohio.

that was Eddie Hodges with I'm Gonna Knock on Your Door. And before that was Oliver Newton-John with Banks of Ohio. Now we've got Cole Joy with Heaven Is My Woman's Love.

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1: That was Bobby Goldsboro with Honey. Before that was John Denver with Annie's Song. And the first one was Cole Joy with Heaven Is My Woman's Love. You are on 2WCRFM 99.5, your voice, your music and the sound of the Warrabungles. And you are listening to Roslyn's Kind of Music. And the time is 9:48. 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

0: Kuna Bolo, with a whirl of entertainment for the whole family, day and night, all year long. 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
2: 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Tech giant Microsoft has reached a deal with Nine to use news media content in its AI output. In a statement, Microsoft says its AI chatbot Copilot will show snippets, headlines and summaries of Nine's news articles. Mastheads to be used include the Sydney Morning Herald, The Age, The Australian Financial Review and The Brisbane Times. Microsoft was not included in the federal government's proposed news media bargaining incentive, which intends to force tech companies to pay for journalism content.